cloud of music, shall we fly? Shall we dance? Shall we then say good night and mean goodbye? Oh, perchance

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I know.

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But I know, yes I know, that there must be a better world somewhere.

I've posed for pictures with ivory soap. 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My smile is brilliant. My glance is tender. But I'm noted most for my unspoiled gender. I've been made Miss Rheingold, though I never touch beer. And I'm the person to whom they say, "You're sweet, my dear." The only etchings I've seen have been behind glass. And the closest I've been to a bar was at ballet class. Prim and proper. The girl who's never been cased. Well, I'm tired of being pure. And not

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Shall we dance? Shall we then say good night and mean goodbye? Oh, perchance

You can't touch this. You can't touch this. You can't touch this. You can't touch this.